0: us to practice with chaos in the backseat? Just hit the volume button, bestie.
1: Crank it up. Turn it up.
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I'm Synergy. Join me and Marky tomorrow night right here at 9 p.m. for the Rainbow Radio Show. They say the

Denver's best music, Mix 100, and home of the Sin City Adventure Trip to Vegas to see Ed Sheeran. And this contest has coworkers pretending to go to the restroom at exactly 4 p.m. during the week. Keep your eye on

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It's Synergy, and you're going to be good if you are that grand prize winner for that Sin City Adventure trip to Vegas. We're taking care of the hotel, the flight, and Ed Sheeran tickets. I just get excited when DoorDash arrives. You're going to lose your mind.

Ella Langley's Choosin' Texas, and you could be choosing Las Vegas. Get details for that Sin City adventure at mix100.com. Good luck to you.

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It's Synergy, and I know it's only Friday, but you know there's always one point on Sunday where you suddenly remember every responsibility that you've been avoiding. Yeah, I do the same thing. I'm making a list right now.

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0: Such a dad move. 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
0: I'm such a dad. 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

100, Taylor and Travis were spotted in New York City last night, and they are like holding hands. The way she's looking at him is the way I look at a cheeseburger. So in love. Hey, I'm Katie. Thanks for letting me hang out today. 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